used to walk past your house. Every night I'd look up at your window. The light was on. I saw your silhouette on the blind.

And they're there inside your head, in every book you've ever read, front and center on your screen, in every film you've ever seen.

genre went down correctly, that I would fight anybody that gives a true practitioner of this art form's way. Cause I know you're wrong, this is the truth, and you are obstructing it. I'm not talking about the content, I'm talking about the art form. Do you understand? Do we have an